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0: Holler away.
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0: Holler away.
1: But never did regret it.
0: Holler away.
1: Oh, with a holly high, yo.
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1: I wish I was in Sherbrooke now.
0: An American sloop came into view, and a pirate cried to her, "Heave to!"
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0: And we stay alongside to get on board.
1: I wish I was in Sherbrooke now.
0: Then the Yankee ship opened up broadside, and I lost one leg and most